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Nejlepší taneční muzika. 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Two ships in the night. Teardrops in an endless ocean. 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
1: I have a dream. 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
1: 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While we kick off with Jero and The Reason Why.

0: You tune into Resonation Radio, episode 293. You just heard Artie and Laid Back Luke featuring James Hersey, Lost in the Crowd. Before that, Shapov and Swanky Tunes, Wild and Free.
1: I've got to admit, I've done that before, being lost in the crowd.

0: Deep remix by Ukrainian talent UFO. And it's great to see he actually played the Estate of Trance Festival in Poland a few weeks back. So it's great to see young new talent
1: seeping through,
0: taking the stage.
1: Absolutely, yeah, I know. Right now playing Greg Connolly, Danny, Sylvia, Something Real.

You've been listening to Resonation Radio, episode 293. You just heard Sunning and Dreaming. Thank you all for tuning in, guys. We're closing the show with the new Giuseppe Ottaviani together with Dicosis. This is Runaway. Make sure to give this video a like and a share with your favorite

Tritonia 403 is cooking in the background is another one off our Color Eyes imprint, Hessian with I See You. Some big records forthcoming still, like the brand new Jerome Ishmael remix of Adelphi 88 off of Tritonal's brand new album Coalesce, a new one from Casablanca off Anjuna Beats, and a brand new one from the legend himself, Armin Van Buuren. But before all that, some pretty exciting news here. Unbeknownst to almost everyone, Dave and I have been secretly making music for around 3 years under an alias called Prana. We didn't want to tell anybody that we comprise Prana, simply to give Prana time to unfold and manifest naturally. We played for the first time live as Prana at ADE at the Color Eyes party, had so much fun, and we'll be making our North American debut at LA Historic Park this week.

You're in the mix with us, Tritonal, here on Tritonia, episode 403. Soundquell and 88 Birds was the last track with Wonderland. And right now we've got Casablanca off on Juna Beats with Dream About You. Tritonia 403, volume headed now.

Well, we're just about out of time. We hope you guys have enjoyed this show. As always, at Tritonal Music, the landing pad for all things social media. Hit us up and let us know what you guys think about the show. We've got time for one more before we go. This time, the legend himself, Armin van Buuren, with

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0: 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Keep dancing, keep the vibes high, and I'll see you soon.
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Now, let's head over to Dharma as Audiot brings us some serious energy with his latest release. This one is

0: This week we have three artists coming together as Love Struck teams up with Lena Punks and Ethan. They have got plenty of emotion with some big vocals on this one. It is a sound definitely built for the dance floor. It is our tune of the week, and it is In My Heart.
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0: 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You voted for it. We brought it back. This is Inner Peace.
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0: That is our fan request. That was Seppa with Inner Peace. Make sure you're following Spinning Records and at Spinning Sessions across all of our socials so you can hear your tracks in an upcoming episode. Now we've got one more track to go before we get into our guest mix. This is Jor with Till Sunrise.
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0: This is Spin In Sessions as we enter the second half of the show and bring you a guest mix this week from Jack Style. His path into dance music is a little bit different than most. Jacob Kroll, better known as Jack Style, first built an audience through gaming, YouTube, and live streaming on Twitch. During the pandemic, began experimenting with DJing, turning it into something a whole lot more. And by 2023, he was out on his first tour playing more than 30 shows across Denmark. Since then, he's continued making the jump from content creator to clubs and festival stages. And now he's here at Spin In Sessions to take over the rest of the show. Let's give it up for Jack Style and our guest mix.
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0: with this week's guest mix. Thank you so much for that, and thank you to you for tuning in to this edition of Spinning Sessions. We'll be back with a brand new episode for you next week. Until then, turn it up, keep jamming, and adios.
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3: 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And this week, it's my brand new track with Danny Avila. Welcome to Miami. And

0: Same time, same place. Next week, we'll still be in the mood.
1: That was twisted. Where's the f***ing after party? Come on!